label while I get my hair wrapped, then I let it fall under my New York Yankee cat. Anybody that know better that got cheddar, bet go get it, cause y'all already know I'm where it's at. And if I'm rolling, I'm riding, I got my homies beside me. I tell Ben, drop me off, he like, where's that? I get to popping, I'm dropping, y'all know I don't play. Y'all know my swag is official for what my flow say. And any club if it's popping, my record gon' play. Rest in peace to Hazel.